8:30. News has reached your ears probably by now, but we are super excited for it. The 24th of October, it is locked in. Mix 1049, greatest party of 2026. Honestly, this is the biggest party that we ever throw every year. And it is at Flynn's Palmerston. We have got just a full night of 80s partying. We'd love for you to dress up. And that's why we're giving you so much notice. Yes, it's a month away, but you need that time to really knuckle down the costumes. There's going to be some amazing prizes for best dress this year. And Mix 1049 listeners will get the Mix 1049 treatment. That is food and drinks to really get you in the 80s mood. And if that can't, then we don't know what will. So 24th of October, as of next week, we'll be giving you a chance to win those tickets to make sure that you are alongside us. I'm very well known for my costumes at the Grady's party. So, yes, I have started thinking about it already. Here's a classic, Robbie Williams. Now it's Mix 1049.

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2: 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And we'll play two songs from AC/DC's Dirty Deeds, Done Dirt Cheap. 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
12: 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I conked out last night. 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

Early Birds, you chose it. Sarah's song for Jukebox Hero, Dance Hall Days by Wang Chung. But here's the thing. If I'm in here by myself, Dan's not here to tell me what to do. Sarah's not here yet to tell me what to do. Guess what? We're going to play mine as well. Early Birds, you didn't choose it. But here's the thing. I'm playing it anyway. 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Let's go.